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Like we ain't in these streets more than sesame. But that shit chicken, why she texting me? Why she keep calling my phone, speaking sexually? Every time I'm out, why she stressing me? You call her Stephanie, I call her.

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0: It's a little stronger than beautiful.
1: Stronger wind.
0: Much, much stronger.
1: The rain on the soul is strong. Yes.

0: we share with each other is eternity. Truth.
1: What I have to give to you,
0: love,
1: is all for real.
0: A strong, real feeling.
1: There have been other nights
2: that'll last forever.
1: When the moon
2: and
1: was
2: ever.
1: Bright.
0: Right on.
1: But the night I'm speaking about tonight, there's no other night.
3: You're late.
4: I've got a second.
5: Yeah.
4: Did you see the new comments?
5: I haven't. Were they on group specs?
4: On the Teams aren't you?
5: Oh, yeah.
4: We're
5: I didn't...
4: phasing out group space. Everything's Teams on now.
5: I'm really sorry.
4: It's fine. Loads of people missed it. That's why I'm standing here physically right now.
5: Hello, Crone Corp, Twig speaking.

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2: Oh, fuck off. 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This place is a shithole.
3: 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We have just landed in Belfast City Airport. Local time is 1:44 p.m. The temperature is 12 degrees Celsius. For your safety and comfort, please remain seated with your seatbelt fastened until the captain turns off the fasten seatbelt sign. At this time, you may use your mobile phones if you wish.

Everybody sampling old man records? 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Whack. 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Whack. 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
1: It's...
2: Wait, stop, stop, stop, stop, stop. I'm sorry. It just...
3: Mashup Man. Hola, sí. Hola, chicos, hola, chicas. 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

0: boy needs therapy.
1: Psychosomatic.
0: That boy needs therapy.
1: Purely psychosomatic.
0: That boy needs therapy.
1: Lying down on the couch.
2: What does that mean?
1: You're a nut. You're crazy in the coconut.
2: What does that mean?
0: That boy needs therapy.
2: I'm gonna kill you.
0: That boy needs therapy.
2: Brannigazoo, let's have a chew. How about I count three?
0: That boy needs therapy.
3: He was white as a sheet.
4: And he also made false teeth.

0: avalanches above, business continues below.
1: Did I ever tell you the story about
2: cowboys
3: and pigeons
4: and the Indians
5: and frontier psychiatry?
6: I felt strangely hypnotized.
7: I was in another world, the world of
8: 20,000 girls
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10: and rectangles.
11: Two and optometrists.
12: A man with a golden eyeball.
13: And tighten your buttocks.
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15: I promised my girlfriend I'd

0: Psychosomatic. That boy needs therapy.
1: Purely psychosomatic.
0: That boy needs therapy.
1: You're lying down on the couch.
2: Well, what does that mean?
1: You're a nut. You're crazy in the coconut.
2: What does that mean?
0: That boy needs therapy.
2: I'm gonna kill you.
0: That boy needs therapy.
2: Brannigazoo, let's have a tune. I wanna count three.
0: That boy needs therapy.
3: He was white as a sheet.
4: And he also made false teeth.

0: Can you think of anything that talks other than a person?
1: A bird?
2: Yeah.
0: Sometimes a parrot talks.

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Stand up tall like defender, bad man return to sender. Badder than Banabas, bad man war. 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
1: It is a freestyle.
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1: 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America is a strong nation and honorable in the use of our strength.

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But our age is rage sinking to beige. And yes, our children are brave, but their mission is vague. Now, I don't have the answers, but there are still things to say. 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
0: A dream? 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You was screaming. 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Yo ass is in love. 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